but I understand why. 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I know this is something I gotta do, but that don't mean I want to. What I'm trying to say is that

was, and I would ask them if I could take you home. But I know what they'd say, that it's for the best.